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0: Tango azali kobondela, elongi na ye ebongwani mpe bilamba na ye engengi makasi. 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
1: Malamu ndenge boye, Maria. Busala noki sabate lingi kobanda.

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